You, you, you, and furthermore, you, and another thing, you. 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I can't believe the peace I feel in your company. 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You never break my spirits down. 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

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Knock a nigga out with a two-piece heater. 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

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Shit, business.

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I know that you gotta be a thug for her. This ain't what she meant when she told you to open up more. 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Yeah, you getting bodied by a singing nigga. 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

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Yeah, they want it back to back. They gon' ask if I can play this shit back to back. I took a break from views, now it's back to that, nigga.

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1: They said you called and you were perfectly nice.